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Clear in Bridgeport. We'll advise when we're back in Shelton.

0: 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Fire alarm coming from the Tarantis building. ABT rear exit pull station. Repeating. Companies 1 and 4. 70-80 Ivy Brook Road, off of Constitution Boulevard South. Commercial fire alarm coming from the Tarantis building. ABT rear exit pull station. 2043.
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1: Need a key holder to respond.
0: Yeah, roger if they can.
1: Car 6, still no luck. We're still attempting.
0: Receive, thank you.

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I made contact with that key holder. He said, please do not call him. He is no longer a key holder for them.

0: 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No signs of smoke or fire. Alarm took a reset. All companies can go back in service. I'll remain on scene for the key holder.
1: You don't have a key holder unless you make contact with Thomas.
0: Yeah, somebody called the phone here. When we made entry, we talked to somebody on the phone directly.
1: Keep.
0: See the key holder info for the CAD.

point of intersection. Truck 40 will be out at Crosby Commons, 580 Long Hill, until 0600 for the fire watch.

on priority one DLS, number 83 Hubble Avenue, for the 67-year-old male on a fall, possibly TOH. Repeating, it's on your medical service, priority one DLS, number 83 Hubble Avenue, crossroads of Nolan Road and Hemlock Drive, for the 67-year-old male on a fall, possibly TOH. 2208 timeout.

Oxford Fire Department, respond. 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The Oxford Middle School, number 40, Great Oak Road. 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Crossroads, Hogback Road, and Governor's Hill Road. Timeout.

0: I'll respond.
1: 40 Great Oak Road at the Oxford Middle School for a general fire alarm. Response, Oxford Middle School, 40 Great Oak Road for a general fire alarm. 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

0: Forms on.
1: Got an update from the alarm company. They spoke to a key holder named Michael that is not on scene. States that he or the other key holder named Gino will be responding. They were unable to grab vehicle description or an ETA.
0: Received. Thank you.
1: Roger.

response to an automatic fire alarm 40 Great Oak Road at the Oxford Middle School, coming in as general, no zone. Repeating, Oxford fire for the general fire alarm 40 Great Oak Road at the Oxford Middle School, no zone given. Time now, 2270.

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0: Mary School. Nothing shown from the Alpha Delta side. Alarm is sounding. Car 2, have command.
1: Nothing showing from the Alpha Delta side. Alarm is sounding at the school. You're taking command.
2: Engine 31.
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1: Access to the building. 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No smoke, no fire. You could knock everyone down to slow traffic.
2: Gained into the building. We'll be checking alarm that went off last weekend. No smoke, no fire. All units, priority 2, with traffic.
3: 46, talk, man.
1: 46, got.
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1: Going upstairs now, they should be able to make access from the inside. You guys can just page by in 31 for now.
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Repeating, Insomnia Rescue Medical Service on a priority one, 26 North State Street, for the 39-year-old female possible diabetic emergency. I'm now 20 to 30.

0: agree with her being a EDP. 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

Bravo 10. 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

5 Tango 6. Does the tech want me to come up for a crew slot so we can get out on time?

Mount Police Shell and Fire Companies 1 and 5 respond 223 Canal Street, River Reeds Commons. Unit 101 for the report of the odor of gas in the unit. Repeating, Shell and Police Shell and Fire Companies 1 and 5 respond 223 Canal Street, Unit 101 for the odor of gas. Timeout 2308.

Priority 1. Bethany Fire Department ambulance corps. The ambulance is needed to respond Priority 1. Number 179 Schaefer Road. The 77-year-old female with COPD. Difficulty in breathing. The 77-year-old female COPD patient, difficulty in breathing. The time 23:25, minute 54 is being requested. WQY320, Bethany.

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0: 10-5-3 to headquarters, 2326.

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It's a 77-year-old female, difficulty breathing. We're repeating, Bethany Fire Department Ambulance Corps. The ambulance needed priority 179 Shaffer Road, crossings of Emerald Lane and Cedar Road. It's a 77-year-old female, difficulty breathing. ALS is being dispatched, timeout 2328.

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Number 179 Shaffer Road. 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I have one additional crew member needed. Repeating, Bethany Fire Department Ambulance Corps. Priority 1, ALS, number 179 Shaffer Road. Crushed of Emerald Lane and Cedar Road. 77-year-old female, difficulty breathing. 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
1: 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I'm going to quarters.
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1: Lee Mason, on the response, Prairie 1, number 179 Schaffer Road. 77-year-old female, difficulty breathing. You'll have medic 5400.

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A 56-year-old female, possible overdose on medications. Testing Fire Department Ambulance Corps, Naugatuck Medic, priority 128 Rainbow Road. The 56-year-old female, possible overdose on medications. It's a first party caller. 210 WQI 320 KNAT 397, standing by.

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Priority 1, 28 Rainbow Road. The 56-year-old CML intentional overdose on Klonopin. Priority 1, 1057th Bridge Headquarters. One additional needed to complete the crew. 28 Rainbow Road. The 56-year-old CML intentional overdose on Klonopin. 213th, the Nogi Medics inbound.

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1: Lima A responding, 28 Rainbow Road for the 56-year-old female intent. You have Alpha 12 en route and troopers are already on scene.
0: Where you see, thank you.

Milton Brewer needed priority one, number 19 Bonnet Street. It's a 76-year-old female fall in the bathroom with a head strike. The ambulance is needed priority one to 19 Bonnet Street. 76-year-old female fall with a head strike. Times 437 WQXH 456. Team standing by.

bicycle, 19 Bona Street, cross of Cook Lane, for a 76-year-old female fall with a head strike. Repeating, Beacon Health Company, respond on a priority 1, 19 Bona Street, for the 76-year-old female fall with a head strike. Time now 4:43. Beach 11 of the scene.

911 response. 28 Bungay Road. It's going to be for the 57-year-old female for a fall down a flight of stairs with painful episodes. Repeating. Seymour Ambulance. The ambulance is needed on a Priority 1 response. 28 Bungay Road. You have a cross of Balance Rock Road and Bungay Court. 57-year-old female fall down a flight of stairs with painful episodes. Time now 601 hours. KNSU 608.

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It's going to be for the 57-year-old female for a fall down a flight of stairs. Sickable episodes. Yeah, Zulu 1.

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0: second call in town, 102 Spruce Street on the first floor. The 70-year-old female, generalized weakness, shaking. Repeating, Seymour Ambulance, priority 2. Number 102 Spruce Street on the first floor. 70-year-old female, sick person, generalized weakness.
1: 234 of the scene.
0: 0629.
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to Spruce Street on the first floor. It's going to be for the elderly female, generalized weakness, unable to get up. Repeating, see more ambulance is needed. I'm sorry, it's going to be 102 Spruce Street, first floor, for the elderly female, unable to ambulate at 632.

Silver Star personnel needed for song 7 Roof on Buffalo's Road for the extrication of the four fusions. Again, 7 Roof, Buffalo's Road, extrication on 4 BB.

need another party. 2, response 31 Crestwood Road. You'll have a cross of Beechwood Drive for the 101-year-old female for swollen leg. Repeating. And Sonia Eskimo says the ambulance is needed. Priority 2, 31 Crestwood Road, cross of Beechwood Drive, 101-year-old female for leg swelling. Time now, 7:31.

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0: Received, you're out at Griffin. Alarm 42, Silvermine Road, Thule. And that'll be for Engine 13, Rescue 12. We have Oxford for a mutual aid ladder and Engine 15. Repeating Seymour Fire Dispatch on the air, reporting an automatic fire alarm at 42 Silvermine Road at Thule. For, that'll be for Engine 13, Rescue 12, Oxford on a mutual aid ladder and Engine 15. 7:58 timeout.

reporting an automatic fire alarm at 42 Silvermine Road at Soli. Repeating, and that'll be for, I'm sorry, that'll be for Engine 13, Engine 15, Rescue 12, and Oxford Mutual Aid Ladder. Repeating, the Seymour Fire Department on the air reporting an automatic fire alarm at 42 Silvermine Road at Soli. Engine 13, 15, Rescue 12, and Oxford on a ladder. A 759. 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

0: 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Repeating, Oxford Fire Department Mutual Aid Ladder for Seymour, 42 Silvermine Road at Thule for the activated fire alarm at 801 hours.
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1: Received into 15, you're responding with 2. 42 Silvermine Road for the activated fire alarm. At Thule, it's reported to be the pull station warehouse back by the exit.

0: dispatch to Stepney Fire, Monroe EMS 509, respond to 482 Purdy Hill Road for an MVA with injuries. Channel 2 will be the fire ground channel, repeating Stepney Fire, Monroe EMS 509, respond to 482 Purdy Hill Road for an MVA with injuries. Channel 2 will be the fire ground channel, cross streets are Maple Drive and Old Newtown Road, timeout 803.
1: Engine 15. Update from the alarm company. They said that everyone is out of the building. Nobody saw fire, but the panel does show alarm was pulled.

You have multiple fire hydrants in front of 42. Roger, Rescue 12, responding with 1-806.

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1: 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We're activated fire alarm.
2: 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Be out the key holder. Nothing showing.
1: Receive 52, you're on scene, out with the key holder. Nothing showing at this time, 808. And be advised, Oxford 40, truck 46 is en route.

0: 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One car off the road. We'll be on investigating.
1: Proceed.
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0: attention. Right, just an update. 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Been reset. Alarm has been reset. It's holding for now. We'll be on scene for a few more minutes.
1: Receive command. Pole station's been reset. Alarm's reset. It's holding for now. You'll be on scene for a little bit. 8:20 time now.

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Irving Bicos, Company Number 1, Priority 1, 14 Lasky Road, 73 female, difficulty breathing. 0823.

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0: 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May not be terminated.
1: 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Simoniacs returning to their vehicles. 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FD2. FM2 clear.

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3: Can you put Chatfield Streets closed to all traffic from Eleanor to 67? Found that out the hard way. And two, can you have the guys refresh on the email on truck 46? There's only special calls they should be coming to. I don't want to burn them out.
0: I'll let the supervisor know on that second one, and I'll get Chatfield out for you.

Houston Fire, Monroe EMS, respond to Clydesdale Court and Mustang Drive for an MVA with injuries. Channel 2 will be the fire ground channel, repeating Stevenson Fire, Monroe EMS, respond to Clydesdale Court and Mustang Drive for an MVA with injuries. Channel 2 to fire ground, cross street. 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

0: vehicles off the road. 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
2: Received. 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

Santa Clara, Griffin. Storms ambulance respond on a priority 129 Minerva Street. It's going to be for the elderly female, 80 years old, for a fall in the shower with a possible head strike. Repeating, Derby to Sosa, storms ambulance respond on a priority 129 Minerva Street. You have a cross of Main Street and 3rd Street. 80-year-old female in the fall in the shower with a possible head strike. 901 timeout.

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2: Bill's been mitigated with speedy drive. No further need for fire. Ramp terminated. 302's on a return.
1: Received. 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
1: I'm trying to get a hold of AMR 330 on CMED. They're not answering. I called AMR. They said they're 4 minutes out, but I haven't heard from them, so I told them to know that you were trying to do a line of sight, but we'll see how that goes.
0: We actually have them right now.
1: Okay, so you're out with them?
0: Yeah, we're going to be out at Avenue E extension here, right off of Route 42.
1: Received. I'll put you out with AMR at 928. Thank you.

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1: Antioch to assist Oxford Ambulance.

Ambulance request to respond. 253 West Street for a car versus a building. That'll be for the Tangos, engine 13, engine 15, rescue 12. Repeating, Seymour Fire and Ambulance on the air reporting a car versus building. 253 West Street for the Tangos, engine 13, 15, and rescue 12, 953.

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2: There are too many units on at once. Tango units, Tim.
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1: 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Then we're going BLS Griffin.

0: Consumer Fire Department on the air reporting car versus building 253 West Street for 1315 Rescue 12. Repeating, Seymour Fire Department on the air. It's going to be for the car versus building 253 West Street for 1315 and 12. Time now 9:55.
1: Falcon 9-6,

0: 1 to Seymour. I'll be on scene. 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I'll be out investigating.
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0: 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Can you notify Seymour Building Department via their main line that we're going to need a response?
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1: Received rescue 12, engine 13, rear responding. It looks like there's a hydrant right there at 253.

0: Solid, that'd be flying room, 2-1.
1: Everybody else in quarters, holding with the rescue.

ambulance to respond to the area of 26 Anson Street. Caller stating there's an outside light flashing for an alarm, possibly at CC Manor. She also stated West 4th Street. And that'll be for FD 9, 18, 11, 12, 13, and 15. Repeating, Derby fire and ambulance on the air, reporting a possible fire or medical alarm in the area of 26 Anson Street. Caller stated there's an outdoor light that's going off, possibly near West 4th Street. And that'll be for storms 18, 11, 12, 13, 15.

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1: Reporting type of outside emergency light going off in the area of 26 Anson Street in the area of West 4th Street. Call comes into the PD. Repeating, Derby Fire on the air, reporting a outdoor alarm going off in the area of 26 Anson Street and West 4th. For 18, 11, 12, 13, and 15 at 1008.
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1: Came into the PD, I called back the caller. She stated there's some type of outdoor alarm or light that's going off in the area of CC Manor in West 4th, which I had as 26 Anson.

0: on a townwide response in the area of 26 Anson Street. CC men are for some type of emergency light going off in the area. Repeating, Derby Fire Dispatch on the air on a townwide response. 26 Anson Street, CC men are for an outdoor emergency light going off. 1011.
1: We're in the area investigating. If you want to be clear and available.
0: Roger, if you want. You're including with 13 also?
1: Sorry, yeah, I'm driving 13.
0: Yeah, no worries, thank you. 10-11,

Hamilton Ambulance need to respond on a priority one. It's going to be 205 South Main Street, 23-year-old female. Got her hand caught in a car door and is passed out. Repeating, Seymour Ambulance, is needed priority one. 205 South Main Street, 23-year-old female that got her hand caught in a door. Now unresponsive at 10:13.

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Nothing came over. 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

0: 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Command be terminated.
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0: If you want to 12. Got it, Chief. She leave the windows down in that truck. I did the same with 13, so it's air is out.

dispatch above in Glen Circle. Seymour Ambulance, third call in town, 11 Glen Circle, for a possible GI bleed. 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Stage in the area, 1026.

0: more ambulance. 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Repeating, Seymour Ambulance, third call in town. 11 Glen Circle, possible GI bleed. 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
0: 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Wife was saying he was possibly had a GI bleed, but she ended up leaving the house because he was getting angry and combative. So just stage in the area, I'll check with the PD.

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0: Be advised, building official is on scene. He did his evaluation. The property is being turned back over to management, and fire marshal's office will be clear.

0: 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There's still
1: oh, yeah, no, these guys are clear to go in.
2: We're firing it. To Tango 6, per the PD, you're cleared in.

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0: 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Priority 1, BLS. 75 Central Street to Alpha for the 71-year-old male. Nosebleed, repeating, priority 1, 75 Central Street, Unit 2 Alpha for the 71-year-old male. Nosebleed, 1046 Sena.
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Coast, Company number 1. 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The 93-year-old male fall outside, not alert, at 11:04 hours. 6 is alert. CVH 6, you're in 26 Cedar Circle.

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2: 10, in the area, 10 Surrey Lane for the transformer fire smoking arcing. Channel 2 will be the fire ground channel. Repeating, Monroe, fire response in the area of 10 Surrey Lane for a transformer fire smoking arcing. Channel 2 will be the fire ground. Cross streets are dead end and Curtis Lane. Timeout 1116.
1: Stage 6, he's coming up on exit 25, road 8.
0: All right, we'll do the intercept at the firehouse.
1: Received at the firehouse.

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1: Sure, Strather, I do have a line on fire. The number on that pole is obscured, but the pole next to it is CLMP 220.
0: Notified CLP 220 is next to the pole that's burning.
2: Notify, I was right on the off ramp right here.
1: Yeah, you can bring a truck out.
2: I'll show you the off ramp, he'll see us.
0: Versus moving to the off ramp.

Charlie, come in. Get update Eversource, the wire burned through and dropped to the ground. Drop to the ground, we'll let them know.

0: Hudson Archer at this point. He's just unresponsive at this point. I'm the medic will have an update on the patch if you just want to heal him in early. That's up.
1: Okay. For the unresponsive, Roger.

respond on a priority 2. 203 Elizabeth Street will be outside for the generalized weakness, 69-year-old male. Repeating, Derby Dispatch to Storms Ambulance, respond, priority 2, 203 Elizabeth Street, outside, 69-year-old male, generalized weakness, time now 11:32 hours.

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0: We will contact for an ETA.
1: Okay. 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

on 21 Cozy Lane, 86-year-old male, back pain. 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

6 en route. Roger, Tango 6 here responding. 21 Cozy Lane. 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

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Response to 23 Mountain Drive. Cross streets are Bridgeport Ave and Fairchild Trailer Park for the reports of a pole with wires down, plugged by a construction worker on scene. Time out 11:49.

Ambulance, second call in town, second ambulance is needed to respond. 203 Bungay Road, you have a cross of Derby Ave and Old Town Road. For the 99-year-old female, generalized weakness. 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At 11:52 hours, KNFU 608.

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1: Roger.
0: Thanks, Jerry.
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1: Roger.
0: I'm going to see if there's a property rep here, but can you notify the power utility in the meantime, if you haven't already?

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1: 10259.

0: 2 to dispatch. Alright, 32 has command. We'll probably also need PD here to be closing the entire park to traffic.
1: Your UI is responding.
0: Copy.

0: command to Shelton.
1: Go ahead.
0: Bulk of the wires down or communications, could you notify Frontier, please?
1: Roger.

Woodbridge Fire Personnel Vehicle, please respond to 4 Foxtail Road, 4 Foxtail Road. For the fire alarm called in by the alarm company, air evacuation will be zone 1.

0: Roger, man.
1: Go ahead.
0: You guys need my unit out there?
1: Yeah, we have about 6 poles damaged. 3 of them all the way down. Multiple roads closed in here, and this whole trailer park's going to be affected.
0: Need the PD unit out there.
1: Requested, because we have no idea how long you guys can be to get here to at least get a temporary opening for this whole community.
0: Roger.
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Respond 42 Silver Mine Road at Thule for a pull station activation. And that'll be for 13, 12, 15. Repeating, Seymour Fire dispatch on the air reporting an activated automated fire alarm at 42 Silver Mine at Thule. And that'll be for 13, 15, and 12 at 12:18 hours.

0: to a single engine. I believe it's the same problem we had this morning, having a problem with that rear pull station.
1: It is. It's the exact same activation as this morning. And holding was just one engine.
0: Roger that. Thanks.

0: Fire Department reporting an activated fire alarm at Suli at 42 Silvermine Road. Her FD1 can be holding it to one engine response at this time. Repeating, Seymour Fire Dispatch on the air reporting an automatic fire alarm at 42 Silvermine Road, Suli. Her FD1 holding to one engine at this time, 1219. 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
2: 1-3, continue on with your task. I'll take care of this. I'm going to get that UTV to the park. Fourth firefighter, it's got to be there.
3: Roger. You just see more, I'll be continuing on with my firework task.
0: Very good. You're on the air, awaiting a crew at 1221.
2: Seymour FD1, I'll be on scene. One story, large, industrial. Building's not evacuated. I'll be to lead command.
0: Roger, FD1, you're on scene, taking command. Single story, commercial, nothing showing. Not evacuated, 1221.
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0: 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If not, they'll call the alarm company. You can have 13 continuing.
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1: Roger.

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2: Engine 35 is responding.
1: Car 5 dispatch, can you repeat?
0: The alarm indication is the attic fire alarm. Just received a phone call from someone at the location, fire chief, stating that the alarm is accidental, unsure of the cause of the alarm. Just advised.

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0: 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Getting backed out with traffic.
1: 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All other units can disregard.
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1: Thank you.

0: 32. Is it just the three poles, or is there any more?
1: Broken pole back on Fur Drive, laying over.
0: Yeah, I got that one. There's nothing else besides that one?
1: These two poles in a row on the dead end there, they're touching the, well, one broken, one just leaning against the house. I think the total was five or six poles damaged or leaning against something.
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1: You can show engine 23 down on Canal Street now until the end of conclusion fireworks or standby. FM 123. Go ahead,
2: Farmers. My stage down here is
1: parking
2: lot of that orange trailer.
3: Found on a priority 2. 21 8th Street, unit number 2. Going to be for heat exhaustion. Repeating, Derby dispatch storms, ambulance respond on a priority 2, 21 8th Street, unit 2. For the 61-year-old male for heat exhaustion, time now 13:03 hours.
1: Can you repeat your message? 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

0: on priority 2, number 94 Jewett Street. 94 female with a foot wound. Repeating. Service Medical Service, she's found priority 2, number 94 Jewett Street, between Vine Street and North Spring Street, for the 94 female with a foot wound at 1333.
1: Error.

0: 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They assured us this time it really will be in test, and hopefully we don't get a repeat.
1: Zone to test, hopefully no repeats, 1333.

0: attached to Utility 31. Comcast has been contacted. They advised that they gave me a reference number. I asked them for an ETA. They said somebody will get back to us. But I did advise that we need a response to the location at the Fairchild Trailer Park.
1: Okay.

0: assistance.
1: You got a minor MVA, Sierra Drive at entrance to Mountain Square. 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

Party 1 response, 41 Skokorat Street at Shady Knoll Healthcare for the 66-year-old male found on the floor with a fever of 102 and a headache. Repeating, see more ambulance. Ambulance is needed on a Party 1 response, 41 Skokorat Street, Shady Knoll for the 66-year-old male. Patient was found on the floor, fever of 102 with a headache. Time now 13:47 hours.

Tango 6. Pursuit Tango 6, you're responding 41 Spoker at Street Shady Knoll. It'll be room 221 for the 66-year-old male found on the floor with a fever of 102 and a headache. Zulu 1 is responding.

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1: That should be 5-3. 5-3, you can hold company 1. 3's got a crew.
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0: 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Fur Drive is going to remain closed until

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1: Derby EMS 3. I'm on the air. Assembling a crew for the trailer and the rescue.
0: Yes, sir, you're on the air. Assembling a crew for the rescue and the trailer.
1: F1, the Derby Fire Comp. F1. Do we have a contact at the scene in Orange, or could you get us one and allow me to reach out?
2: Orange Car 1 to EMS 1.
1: Come in, Chief.
2: I'm waiting for my cell phone right now. I'll give you a landline to the dispatch in a minute, but it's about 20 foot high that we need shored up and about 10 feet wide.
1: Your crew chief now. We'll start heading your way shortly.

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1: Respond in moments early with the trailer and the orange.
2: Has
3: that too? I'll drop you on that.

Calling Rescue 1, see you in this area. I'm going to be back and pull this at the house. We're going to use the generator and electric. Drop there, some men are missing after cooling workers.

0: on the address. It's going to be 121 Squanick Road, 121 Squanick Road, for elderly female, generalized weakness, 91 years old. Repeating, see more ambulance. Ambulance is needed on a priority 2 response. It's going to be 121 Squanick Road for the 91-year-old female for generalized weakness.
1: Seymour 726, need a car.

down. Second ambulance is needed on a second call in town. 121 Squanic Road. They have a cross of Doolin Road and Roosevelt Drive. 91-year-old female, generalized weakness. I have 726 of the car additionally needed. Repeating, Seymour Ambulance. Ambulance is near Priority 2, 121 Squanic Road. They have a cross of Roosevelt Drive. 91-year-old female, generalized weakness. I got 726 of the car additionally needed. 1,500 hours.

0: Seymour Ambulance, second call. 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We have a cross of Roosevelt Drive for the 91-year-old female journalized weakness. I have 726 for the car additional. I need to complete the crew third tone. Repeating, Seymour Ambulance, the ambulance is needed. Priority 2, second call, second full ambulance. 121 Squanic Road, cross of Roosevelt Drive for the 91-year-old female and the generalized weakness. 726 for the car additional. I need to complete the crew third tone at 1502.
1: 775 to the car.
0: Receive 775 to the car to complete the crew.

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1: 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Generalized weakness, 32.
2: Not pretty well, I see.

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0: 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Near the end of Swanwick when you get towards 34.
1: Yeah, we found it. I just need to find which house it belongs to now.

0: I've been fired from an ambulance corps. The ambulance is needed. Priority 1, 1070 Amity Road, Unit 22, for the 82-year-old female sick person, altered mental status. Repeating, F&E Fire Department Ambulance Corps, the ambulance is needed. Priority 1, 1070 Amity Road, Unit 22, for the 62 female, altered mental status at 1519 hours.
1: Lee May's coming out.
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Reporting an activated commercial fire alarm. 23 Amity Road. Being reported as a general fire alarm, zone 993. Repeating, Bethany Fire Department, respond to the activated commercial fire alarm, number 23, Amity Road at Mason Incorporated. Coming in as general fire alarm, zone 993. Time now 15, 22 hours.

0: 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Responding active commercial fire alarm, Mason Incorporated. 23 Amity Road, coming in as a general fire alarm. Repeat, Bethany Fire Department, responding activated commercial fire alarm, Mason Incorporated, 23 Amity Road, general fire alarm, 1623.
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As the ambulance is needed. 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Priority one, mutual aid request into Derby, 350 Seymour Avenue at the Cancer Center Wellness Clinic for the 71-year-old female. I'm sorry, 78-year-old female, abdominal pain and hypotensive, 1528.

0: 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Alarm is sounding.
1: SA 3 on scene, two-story wood, nothing showing. 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

they were responses.

0: Bethany calling command. Not sure if you made contact with a Diane Brzezinski, but she called into the alarm company, stated false alarm, gave proper passcode. However, the alarm is still active.
1: Star 3, I have one activated head on the rear, north rear side, second floor.
2: Afternoon, Val. 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
3: Received, good afternoon. 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

0: driveway, last house with the 115 and 119, I believe.
1: So it's 119 and 15?

0: found an activated head in an area that's not air conditioned. That's probably what set it off. We're working on a reset.
1: Received located a head. What kind of reset?

0: Devil's Griffin. On the CAD notes, can you change 115 to 117? 115 on Squantuck shares another driveway with 113.
1: Thank you.
2: R3, Bethany. To be clear, the alarm's still sounding. Property manager by the name of Paige is working on a reset and getting a hold of the alarm company.
3: Three, all units clear. The property manager is working on a reset.

0: still have you on scene on Amity Road, is that correct?
1: Yep, affirmative. We are actually going en route to...

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1: With another channel, is that no alerts?

One response, 77 Worcester Street on the third floor. CO alarm sounding, no symptoms. Cross Street to Cliff Street, Shelton Ave repeating. Police dispatcher to Company One response, 77 Worcester Street on the third floor. It's going to be the carbon monoxide alarm sounding. Occupants have evacuated, no symptoms. Cross Street to Cliff to Shelton. 1554.

0: 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Just an update, all members are par, currently constructing multiple spot shores. 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

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There's no one blocking that hydrant right now.

Bird Fire Department reporting an activated automatic fire alarm at 19 Wyant Road. You have a cross of Cold Spring Road and Woodside Avenue. Repeating, Oxford Fire Department reporting an activated fire alarm at 19 Wyant Road. You have a cross of Cold Spring Drive and Woodside Avenue. Maybe for a kitchen heat sensor fire alarm. 1639.

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0: I'll be responding.
1: Received car 1. Doctor, Fire Department, reporting an automatic fire alarm at 19 White Road. You have a cross of Cold Spring Drive and Woodside Avenue. Repeating, Oxford Fire, 19 White Road for the automatic fire alarm. Use Fire Ground 1 for all fire ground communications, 1641.
2: 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Scene's turned back over to Orange FD. Members are picking up now. We'll be cleared shortly.
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0: Vanguard.
1: I'll be on scene. One and a half story wood frame, nothing showing from the Alpha Bravo Delta side. I'll be out with 401. Car 1 will establish command.
0: Received car 1, you're on scene. One and a half wood, nothing showing from the Alpha Bravo Delta side. You'll be taking command 1643.

0: at Oxford. Initial check of the residence, no smoke, no fire. We're going to do another walkthrough.
1: No smoke, no fire, doing another walkthrough.

ambulance respond 50 Anson Street, PD State at CC Manor for some type of alarm going off. And that'll be for the storms units, engine 11, 12, 13, 15. Repeating, Derby Fire and Ambulance on the air reporting some type of alarm going off at possibly 50 Anson Street. PD stated it was CC Manor. For the storms, 11, 12, 13, and 15.

responding. I'm guessing 50 Anson Street. PD didn't have a good address. They said it was CC Manor for some type of alarm going off.

Roger, FC-10 responding. Both units, possibly 50 Anson Street, PD stated it was CC Manor for some type of alarm.

0: 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C3, Upper responding. F42, continue loading.
1: Car 1, you are all broken up and staticky. I couldn't get any of that.
0: Hold no fire. Engine 42 in traffic. Hold everybody else in port.
1: Received 42 in traffic. No smoke, no fire. Hold all their units in quarters. FD1 responding.

0: has a plane in that.
1: Once PD just called, stated that they were able to reset the alarm. It was accidental, no smoke, no fire, no medical.

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1: 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Reset. 1658, all units can return to service. You have the report.

0: official. Car 3 will be incident command at the fireworks, operating on Fire Ground 2 command post, Farmer's Market. Car 5 will be safety, and Car 6 is citywide.
1: Roger.

0: 170 Main Street at the Dollar Tree. Motor vehicle accident. Motor vehicle accident, Dollar Tree, 170 Main Street. For the vehicle that went up and over the curb into the bushes, possible extrication out of the vehicle. Repeating, Oxford Fire Department reporting a motor vehicle accident, 170 Main Street at Dollar Tree. It's going to be for a vehicle that went up and over the curb into the bushes. Unable to open the door due to the bushes blocking it. 1708.
1: I'll be responding.
0: Roger, car 1, you're responding.

0: 21, you're done.
1: Car 1 to Oxford.
0: Car 1, go ahead.
1: I'll be on scene. Looks like, as reported, one vehicle up over the curb into a stone wall. Looks like the occupant's out. I'll be investigating further. Car 1 will be command.
0: Receive Car 1, your command. She'll be investigating.

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0: 44, same traffic.
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0: Command Oxford.
1: Oxford's on. Go ahead, Command.
0: Okay, you can have EMS come in with traffic for an evaluation. Do you know if the PD's in route?
1: The PD was advised twice. I will let the ambulance know party two.
0: Message received. Thank you.

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0: 44 at this time.
1: You're releasing 44.

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Respond 619 Judd Road for the transformer fire. We're being dispatched to Stephanie Fire. Respond to 619 Judd Road for the transformer fire. Be advised, there's a road closure. You have to come from Hattertown Road. Cross streets are the Easton Town Line, Hattertown Road. Use fire channel 2 for the fire ground. Timeout is 1722.

0: 651, it's going to be a transformer in the driveway on fire and popping. And just be advised, you come from Harrodstown Road due to a road closure.
1: Receive, start Eversource South, please.
0: Roger, we'll start Eversource.
1: Driver.
0: Roger, driver.

0: 52 responding.
1: I just cleaned up my antenna. I was wondering if it came in better from the ASA we had earlier.
2: Hey, better now, a little bit. Still a little scratchy.
1: Okay, I'll get it looked at. Thank you. 44 is off the air.
2: Received.

0: driveway at 619. I don't see anything. 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
1: The homeowner. So that's weird. 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
1: Reducing coming units to traffic, please.
2: Command, caller made contact and said to drive up the driveway. He sees you at the top.
1: Reduce.

0: the driveway. It's net pole 4135, net pole 4135. The wire is burnt through and there's no power to the residence. We can go under control. Just have them come out to take care of this when they can. I'm going to turn all units to service, then make command. I'll be clearing off here.
1: I put the transformers down the driveway. You said SNET pole number 1245. The wire is burnt through and no power to residents. Going under control. Everyone's coming out and fixing it. Returning all units to main command.
0: Correction to pole number 4135. 4135.
1: Receive, thank you. 4135.

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0: 6, when you guys head up here, why don't you guys take Chatfield from 6 to 7? That way you can just get out of here if you have something.
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0: EMS 2, Derby.
1: Go ahead, sir.
0: Good evening. Can you add myself, EMS 1, EMS 3, FD 9, 10, TAC 11 in the rescue to the standby ticket, please?
1: 1, 2, 3, kilos 9, 10, 11, and 18 to the ticket. 1823. Good evening, sir.
0: Thank you.
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1: One, you got covered by another channel. Who else on the ticket?
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2: Have a good night.
1: Proceed, R-135, you're also loud and clear, you also, thank you. 1836.

Woodbridge Fire Department personnel, respond to Five Spoke Drive. It's going to be for the MVA. There were two cars involved. There is fluids on the ground. Again, it's going to be Five Spoke Drive for the MVA with fluids on the ground.

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0: State DOT, we got about 50 yards of aluminum guardrail down.
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0: What's that, Chap?
1: It's 5-1. Do you still want to go grab cases of water?

Evening radio tone test for Thursday, July 2nd. No special announcements this week. Studio officers, car 22. Tonight, TMS is crew number 5. No hospitals are known to be on diversion, and all of our apparatus are in service. 1856.

dispatch on the air, the evening radio on Tone Test at 1900. Engines 12, 13, TAC 11, Rescue 18, FD 9, and 10 are operating the fireworks standby on Elizabeth Street. FD 3 is the fire duty chief. EMS car 3 is the EMS duty chief. Officers, contact dispatching from the Stone Test. Derby dispatch standing by. Okay. 12 and 18 are remaining in service. 1901.

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1: 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Engine 31 off the air, 1905.

0: with the motor vehicle accident. Pedestrian struck in front of 35 Hockenham Glen Drive. The pedestrian struck in front of 35 Hockenham Glen Drive. And R5 is being requested. 1906 WQXH456. R123 1906. CH10C 1906.
1: Amen. H3 responding.
0: CH3 1906. CH2 1906. Who's going to the car? CH12 to the car. Full crew 1906.

0: bicyclist struck by a vehicle. 35 Hockenham Glen Drive, IFO. The bicyclist struck by a vehicle. BH2, BH3 responding. 1907 second tone to BQXH456.
1: At one tire into a off-road dirt bike, one patient on the road. I'll be investigating.
0: BH1 scene, one car versus a dirt bike, patients in, dirt bikes in the road, 1907.
1: 830 responding.
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1: Fire police on hill. Let all the employees go straight up, and then 40, move out of the way, and let all the employees go straight up Hill Street so they can get out.
2: Motorcycle going down Howe the wrong way.
0: 09.
1: So walk them across the street. 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Everyone go straight.

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Ladder 51, be on the air for the fireworks downtown.

police at 11 Glen Circle, a possible emergency committal, 64-year-old male. 2, meet the police at 11 Glen Circle, the 64-year-old male, emergency committal. 1911, KNFU 608, standing by.

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1: 5 to the firehouse, modified to 20. Just to give them a heads up, we'll be there in about 20 minutes.
0: Roger, 20 minute ETA to destination 20, R5 to meet at the firehouse, it's 1912.
1: Okay.

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0: 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Are we cleared in or are we staging?
1: Sounds like it's safe for you to enter priority 2 and they are on scene there.

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Kilo 2 Tango 6. 2 Tango 6, go ahead.

0: dispatch to the command post?
1: I do, Jared.
0: Start them over on a priority behind the stage for a possible laceration from a fight. Officer, Sergeant on scene's requesting they step it up.
1: Yeah, Roger, they're headed.